0: Bruno Mars on 104.5 and 96.1 at The Point. That'll get you going on a Monday night. It is Hannah. And if that didn't work, this should. I mean, who doesn't want to scream saying about crummy men, you know? It's Olivia Rodrigo on The Point.
1: Hate to give the satisfaction asking how you're doing now. How's the castle built off people you pretend to care about? Just what you wanted. Look at you, cool guy, you got it. See the parties and diamonds. Sometimes when I close my eyes, 6 months of torture you sold to some forbidden paradise. I loved you truly. You gotta laugh at the stupid.

Sheboygan's 104.5 and 96.1 The Point. It is officially Shark Week. Do people still partake in Shark Week like they did? Like in college? I mean, we would throw parties for Shark Week. Is that still a thing? It is The Point with Teddy Swims. Here's Mr. Know-It-All.

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That is the song all of us single girlies need to listen to on a loop. It's supposed to work. It is Hannah. We're going to play some Harry now. It's American Girls.

104.5 and 96.1 The Point. A lot of people speculating that this guy could do the Super Bowl halftime show. He did Coachella this year. He just did a song for the World Cup final. We'll see. It's the Biebs, Speed Demon, on The Point.

0: 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That's insane. That means there's only a few days left for you to see Gracie Abrams as our Artist of the Month, and she's amazing. So if you haven't learned all about her yet, make sure to do so. 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

It was just two lovers sitting in the car, listening to Blonde, falling for each other. Pink and orange skies, feeling super childish. No Donald Glover. Missed call from my mother.

we were just two lovers. Feet up on the dash, driving nowhere fast, burning through the summer. 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She got solar power. 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

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The point where 11% of people admit that they have flirted with AI. I mean, listen, my phone is pretty dry right now, so I guess I can give it a whirl, but maybe not. It is the

0: Kiss 104.5 and 96.1, the point where I actually came across something on Instagram today. Selena Gomez and her husband, Benny Blanco, must be on vacation in Italy. And there was a bunch of paparazzi photos of them just like lounging, hanging out. And I got to thinking, if someone was just taking pictures of me and I didn't know it, and then I had to see that on the internet for everyone to see, crash out. Like, no, if my friends are taking pictures of me, I have to approve everything. That's insane.
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Tate McRanch, Boygens 104.5 and 96.1. The point where they have done some research to find what the most stressful number of kids to have is, and it is 3. So if you have 3 children, odds are you're stressed. 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

Sheboygan's 104.5 to 96.1 The Point, where it is Shark Week. 19% of people say they would swim in shark waters to eliminate all of their debt. Honestly, at this point, might do it. It is The Point with Phillip Oops. Here's Homesick.

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No one wants to buy pre-bagged lettuce. 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Here's Ice Cold Lettuce.

0: It is 104.5 and 96 on the point where we are gearing up for Johnsonville Brat Days. Cannot believe it is that time of year already. It's coming up on Saturday thanks to the Sheboygan JC. So the big day is on Saturday. It does kick off on Friday. It's free. There's music. There's fun. There's food. I don't know what more you could want, but go to WXCRFM.com for details.
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That's an aggressive amount of tattoos of sharks. But hey, she beat the record. It is the point with Zara Larson. Here's Midnight Sun.

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Do we think she played her own music at her wedding? Because she has so many bangers, it would honestly be a shame if she didn't. 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

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The point where the Sheboygan A's are still looking for some play ball kids. 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

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I'm sorry, if you can lose $18 billion in a day and have it do nothing, like, please give me some. 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

104.5 and 96 on the point, where selfies kill more people a year than sharks do. That is a scary number, honestly. It's the point with Niall Horan. Here's Taste So Good.

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The point where grocery stores are, doing a new thing to help single people. You can now use a pink grocery cart if you want to go through the store to prove that you're single. I mean, genius, honestly. Come in. It's the point with Harry Styles. Here's American Girls.

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1: 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Happy Monday. It's Hannah with Alex Warren. Here's Fever Dream.

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0: Ben Olsen in the morning. 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

JB's on Sheboygan's Point. Early risers. Morning. Belky in for Ben this week. At least I don't think he's coming back. 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Getting up at 4 a.m. is tiring.

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2: Crazy weather yesterday. 81, some sunshine today. 63 tonight, tomorrow, sunshine, high 84. 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

0: We are Sheboygan's Point. Good morning on our Tuesday. Coming up, Luke Combs, JB's in there, Halsey, and new Alex Horn, Passenger, next.
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Elke in for Ben Olsen today. Thanks for coming to work today. At least we get some sunshine out there. A little crazy weather yesterday, right? With tornado touchdowns over by Appleton, Menasha area, all the way up in Three Lakes by Eagle River in the Northwoods. All right, sunshine today. 81. 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
0: 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Ben Olsen in the morning on Sheboygan's Point.
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6: Sunshine, 81 the high this afternoon, 63 clear tonight. Tomorrow, sunshine, the high 83.

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Sabrina this morning on The Point. All right, the most watched movies on Netflix in the last 4 years coming up this morning. Here's the Backstreet Boys. Some

104.5, 96.1 The Point. So last week, Deadline shared the most watched shows on Netflix. Well, now this week, the most watched movies in the last 4 years. They just came out with a list of 20 of them. The top five include Leo, followed by Minions, The Boss Baby. Number two is the Super Mario Brothers movie. And number one, you won't be surprised, with 648.7 million views. Number one is, yes, K-pop Demon Hunters.

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1: 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Sheboygan's Point.

Max Andy Grammer on The Point. Good morning. It's Belky and for Ben today. Parents say that worrying about technology is costing them about 7 hours of sleep every week. How do you feel about it? That's the equivalent of 48 nights of sleep per year. It's called techxiety. Here's Philip Phillips with Homesick.

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12: Well, we'll take sunshine today after the storms yesterday. 81 the high this afternoon. Clear tonight, 63 tomorrow. Sunshine high, 83. The Point.

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All right, so new poll asking this morning, what's your cue to get out of the pool? And there's a surprising omission. 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

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Hey, this morning, a poll asking online, what's your cue to get out of the pool? Maybe somebody peed in the pool. No. The top answers include when you get bored and when you get tired. But somebody pointing out that no one said when you have to pee. Okay, well, there you go. Don't do that, kids. The water will turn red.

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0: Sheboygan's Point, Olivia Rodrigo, new stuff on the way, Lewis Capaldi, Miles Smith, and now Horns kicking it off next on The Point.
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Sheboygan as not wanting to go all the way to the other side of town. 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

somber on Sheboygan's Point. Hey, does flirting with ChatGPT count as cheating? 24% of people say yes. 11% of Americans admit that they've had a flirty or romantic conversation with an AI chatbot. Like ChatGPT. Okay, no, I have not. That's awkward. Although, would you admit if you did?

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11: Lakeshore weather. Sunshine today, 81, 63 tonight, tomorrow, sunshine, the high 83.
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Sheboygan's Point. Hey, another weekend. Sheboygan A's baseball home games coming up throughout the rest of summer. 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

There's Justin Bieber on Sheboygan's Point. Okay, a viral video showing a woman on a carnival cruise doing what? With a fork. Hang on, details coming up. It's disgusting.

0: Best Deals Pompeii on Sheboygan's Point. I don't want the visual. Now I'm feeling icky about this. But Carnival responding to viral videos showing a guest scratching their foot fungus with a fork. And they said it's been removed from service. And they also talked to the guest about it because they take hygiene seriously. Although you know the stories about Carnival cruises.
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7: Lakeshore weather. 81 sunshine today, 63 tonight, tomorrow. More sunshine, the high 83. The Point.

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5: 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The Point.

0: We are Sheboygan's Point. Got new Lewis Capaldi, Tim and Paulus coming up. Band Camino on the way this hour on our Tuesday. Thanks for coming to work today. Alex Warren's Fever Dream on the Point.
1: How

Sheboygan's Point. Hey, good morning. I'm Belky. Thanks for coming to work today. I read this story. I thought this was this in Wisconsin? No, this happened in Florida. A 30-year-old man, okay, arrested after he broke into a woman's home last Thursday, 6:30 in the morning, making himself a drink. He also apparently brought a six-pack of beer. I don't know the logistics, but he jumped in to make a margarita. All right, well, make it two, I guess.

0: Sheboygan's Point. All right, hang on. Calvin Harris coming up. Knox, New Lewis Capaldi's next on The Point.
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There's knocks on Sheboygan's Point. Well, did you hear about this? Apparently, 105 million Americans are currently not working. There's even a name for them, influencers. Although I'm trying, because I could probably make more money. New Lewis Capaldi's on the Point. Oh.

0: 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Good mid-morning to you. My name is Matthew J. Thanks for making us part of your day. We appreciate it. Here's Benson Boone.
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0: 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Ben Olsen in the morning.
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4: Sunshine about 80 today, clear 60 tonight, sunshine 85 on Wednesday, clear skies 65 Wednesday night, 88 and sunny on Thursday.

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We got the training camp schedule. They're working out some kickers. All these details inside the Festival Foods Green and Gold Fan Zone at WXERFM.com.

0: 104.5 and 96.1 The Point. My name is Matthew J. So if you're, we'll just use men. If your man was having a relationship with a chatbot, say from ChatGPT, a romantic relationship, is that cheating? They say, according to a new study, men were roughly twice as likely than women to report engaging in flirty AI chats. They were also twice as likely to report getting turned on by said chats. Roughly overall, 1 in 10 Americans admit to a romantic chat with bots. 12% said the AI exchange had gotten the juices flowing, I guess, a little bit. Younger folks seemed more inclined to take part. 27% of Gen Zers reported romantic AI chats versus 16% of millennials, 9% of Gen Xers, and 2% of baby boomers. Nearly a quarter of Americans said flirting with AI counts as cheating. 36% of Gen Zers call it a relationship deal breaker. You know, I would date you, you know. I don't mind that you're living in your parents' basement and your parents take care of you financially, but your relationship with ChatGPT, that's a deal breaker.
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Research has shown that your drive to work is easier and less risky than your drive home. I think fatigue starts setting in, and that's why they say it's a little bit more dangerous in the afternoon. They say that there are 41 million speeding tickets issued in the United States per year, which breaks down to about every person getting a speeding ticket once every 10 years. Here's Fallout Boy.

Her ties with her father, Tom Cruise. She changed her name from Suri Cruise to Suri Noel. That's Katie Holmes, her mother's middle name. Here's Ariana Grande, Schweigen's Point.

5 a.m. 96 won the point. You're home for Ben Olson in the morning. He's back at it from vacation, 5 a.m. tomorrow morning. But he does have blogs get inside of his head at WXERFM.com. Here's the free ice cold lakes on the point.

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0: 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We got Brates with the Schmoy JCs in Johnsonville coming back to Kiwanis Park 2 days. Well, last year we only had 1 day, right? Friday and Saturday. Admission always free, so is the music. We got a full lineup. Pat McCurdy. If Pat McCurdy didn't play Brates, would it still be Brates? Two Hype Crew gonna be down there. Lady Gaga tribute band, also Foo Fighters tribute band. They got a bunch of returning events at our fan favorites, like the Cornhole Tournament, Brat Eating Contest, and the Karaoke Idol Contest. They got a Battle of the Bands going on this year, too. That competition is Friday night, with the champion receiving a headlining spot on the main stage Saturday night. Also, the Marketplace, Family Area, Amusement Rides, and, of course, all things bratwurst. Singles, doubles, brats on a stick, you name it. It'll be there. Get the complete details right in the quick links on Brates with the Schwing JCs in Johnsonville, WXERFM.com.
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Eventually, we'll just be stuck with one bill, kind of like a cable bill. I see Peacock and YouTube TV have joined forces. They're going to be offering Peacock on YouTube starting in 2027.

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7: Quick break here for the weather. We got sunny 80 today, 60 clear tonight, 85 and sunny on Wednesday, 88 and sunny on Thursday.

The Brewers are out on the West Coast this week, taking on the San Francisco Giants. Game two of a three-game series tonight. 8:45 start time over on WHBL.

where they're saying it was like an F3 tornado that went through Appleton and Menasha area. F3 tornado means that there are winds over 140 miles an hour. Scary stuff. There's Olivia Rodrigo on the point.

0: 104.5 and 96.1 The Point. Good afternoon to you. My name is Matthew J. And get out and hug yourself a tree. Spend a little stress-leaving time in nature. We got spending 20 minutes in nature is the minimum time needed to noticeably feel nature's calming effects. Environmental neuroscientists say to maximize nature's stress-relieving effects, people should follow the 25-3 rule. This involves 20 minutes in green space three times a week, 5 hours in semi-wild environments once a month, and 3 days off-grid once a year. And if you can't spend times outdoors, researchers suggest that house plants may offer a number of mental and physical health benefits. If you can't get out and hug a tree, bring that tree inside your house.
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watching so much TV. A new research study links heavy TV viewing to brain changes associated with Alzheimer's. Here's Daft Punk, Pharrell Williams. 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
10: Sunshine and 80 today, clear 58 tonight, 85 and sunny tomorrow, 88 and sunshine Thursday, mostly cloudy, scattered showers, possibly a thunderstorm on Friday, otherwise high of around 87.

Jelly Roll need a favor. Jelly Roll, he had to pay Bunny XO a lump sum, a part of their divorce agreement. Must have been a pretty good lump sum. Bunny XO this week bought a $500,000 Rolls Royce. Here's Gracie Abrams on the point.

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0: 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This has only happened twice in the history of the American Red Cross where they have declared a national blood crisis. Donors are being urged to act immediately to help save lives. The organization said that blood donations have fallen to a four-year summer low, worsening an already significant shortage of supplies. While all blood types are needed, the situation is especially dire for type O blood. I had blood draw yesterday. I forgot that I had to tell them that I want to know what blood I have. I used to always just call my mom, hey, what type of blood am I again? She'd tell me. Now she forgot, so nobody knows. I got to find that out again. I know it's not type O. I would have remembered that. But type O blood has now dropped below a one-day supply. Although officials blame the increasing pinch on unusual busy summer schedules, the unusual hot, smoky weather conditions, and widespread foodborne illness outbreaks, the American Red Cross does have a plethora of blood drives in and around the Chemung County area, yet this week, the end of the month, and a whole next month, Cedar Grove, Plymouth, Sheboygan, a whole bunch of good ones that you can find out. Hit up Red Cross, search that with local news and WHBL at WXERFM.com. It's only the second time ever the national blood crisis declared by the American Red Cross, and if you can help out, please do so. It's a great way to get that karma savings bank filled up. Do good things, good things happen, and it starts with donating blood.
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Ariana Grande from 104.5 96.1 The Point. Oh, we've got a beaut this afternoon. Currently sunny and breezy and 77. High of 82 this afternoon. Updated forecast after Niall Horan and Tastes So Good on Sheboygan's Point.

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2: Well, we got a nice stretch of sunshine now. Sunny and breezy this afternoon. High of 82, mostly clear, down to 61 tonight. Sunny and 83 tomorrow. Sunny and 88 on Thursday.

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0: 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Well, we will have a beautiful night for a ball game. 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Biggest game of the season tonight with the Sheboygan A's. It's playoffs. Yeah, playoffs tonight, 7:30, Wildwood Park. This from the Sheboygan A's. It says, time to defend the championship. Yeah, we're defending champs. It's Newbel playoff time, Northeast Wisconsin Baseball League. And we need our home field A's vantage. I like that. You know, home field A's vantage. So pack Wildwood Park tonight as the A's open up against the Greenville Stars. Must win game tonight. 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I did share those details online at the Point's Facebook page, or you can find them in the A's Extra page at WXERFM.com. 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With Sheboygan's Point.
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Taylor's I Knew It, I Knew Ya, in less than 10. New Dan and Shay now, it's Say So on Sheboygan's Point.

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news of the Packers bike to training camp. Yeah, training camp officially starts tomorrow. So I'm sure we'll see very large Packers on very small bicycles. One of my favorite traditions every year. Looking forward to seeing that tomorrow morning. Teddy swims on Sheboygan's Point.

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3: Beautiful day today, sunny and breezy, high of 82, mostly clear, down to 61 tonight. Sunny and 83 tomorrow, sunny and 88 on Thursday. The

once again to Maureen Anderson, a Mystery Box Monday winner. She just came to pick up her certificate. She's heading to Sheboygan Discount Warehouse. I said, hey, Maureen, congratulations, and please take some pictures. Yeah, we want to see the haul. Can't wait to see what's inside. Justin Bieber on Sheboygan's Point.

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Yeah, if you're heading to the beach, yeah, listen via Bluetooth speaker. 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

0: 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Yes, the Sheboygan JCs present Johnsonville Brat Days this Friday night and all day and evening on Saturday. 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Of course, free live music all festival weekend, and they've got some really cool, fun surprises on the daily lineup. Too. I see a couple of magic shows by Mischief and Magic, and I just met the owners of Mischief and Magic, not with the radio station, but just with my fam. Had my nephews in town. We were up in Green Bay. They were so nice. They made us all balloon animals. I picked a monkey, and it lasted for months, so I want to say hi to them. They've got two shows on Saturday. How about an avian and reptile show by Lars? Yeah, they're going to bring some animals, I'm assuming, to Kiwanis Park, the Lakeshore Avian and Reptile Rescue and Sanctuary. That'll be fun. This is unexpected. Sword fighting demonstration. Yeah, by the Sheboygan Fencing Club. That's at 4:30 Saturday afternoon. And I will be hosting the brat eating contest once again this year. So yes, 10 minutes to consume as many naked brats possible. And they always put on a really good show. So yeah, that'll be at, let's see, 12 is the cornhole tournament. Brat eating contest at 1. Kiwanis Park Saturday. Hope to see you there. So yes, if you need any details, it is Brat Days weekend. We've got the details for you online, linked right on the homepage at WXERFM.com with the Sheboygan JCs and Sheboygan's Point.
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Love, Sia, Gimme Love, 104.5, 96.1 The Point, with the new one from Louis Capaldi, it's Stay Love. I love this song. My favorite part is when he flips the lyrics from Won't You Stay Love to I'll Stay Love. I love that. Louis Capaldi on Sheboygan's Point. Oh,

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0: That could be a song. We'll see Erin Krebs perform tonight. She's a jazz and blues vocalist, and she'll be performing at the 8th Streetery. Oh, we've got a beautiful night for outdoor dining, downtown Sheboygan, live music, local eats, and summer vibes. 5 till 9 tonight with Sheboygan's Point.
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7: Sunny and breezy this afternoon. High of 82, mostly clear, down to 61 tonight. Sunny and 83 tomorrow. Sunny and 88 on Thursday. The Point.

0: America's Got Talent continues tonight. It says the acts that are moving on to the live shows, along with those that were selected to appear in the brand new Judges Callback rounds, are revealed. 7 to 9 tonight on NBC. The band Camino on Sheboygan's Point.
1: Oh,

0: 215-1045-96.1 The Point. Well, not Nat, but if you're hungry, I saw this headline at people.com. It says Taco Bell is offering a $1 deal for lettuce-free menu item amid cyclosporiasis outbreak. Again, that's the headline. It says the deal follows the fast food chain pulling lettuce supplied by Taylor Farms from its restaurants amid links to cyclosporiasis outbreak, which I kind of feel like I was talking to my parents about this over the weekend. I feel like Taco Bell kindly got hit a little, perhaps unfairly here, because everyone is associating the cyclosporiasis outbreak with Taco Bell, even though Taylor Farms, if you Google it, apparently they supply many a supermarkets in the country with the same lettuce. So I don't know why Taco Bell got linked particularly hard. I think some people were just making the joke about the side effect of cyclosporiasis and Taco Bell. But today only, long story long, if you're interested, you can get a Mexican pizza for just $1. Yes, a special offer from Taco Bell offering a Mexican pizza today only for just $1. That's pretty nice. Yeah. All right. We will get to AJR coming up, Ava Max as well before 5, and Olivia Rodrigo next on Sheboygan's Point.
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New Somber on Sheboygan's Point.

Post Malone and Doja Cat, I Like You, 104.5, 96.1 The Point. I Like This Forecast and details after Philip Phillips and Homesick on Sheboygan's Point. It's

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6: 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Mostly clear, overnight low of 61 tonight. More sunshine tomorrow. Sunny in 83. Sunny in 88 on Thursday.
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0: Taylor Swift, 104.5, 96.1 The Point. I've got the list of the most watched movies and series on Netflix so far this year. We'll start with the TV shows. Yeah, the series. Number 5, Runaway. Number 4, Stranger Things, Season 5. Number 3, I Will Find You is the name of it. Number 2, The Bridgerton, Season 4, and the most watched series thus far this year with 104 million views, His and Hers. I'm going to have to watch that one. I like the male lead, John Bernthal. He plays the Punisher. He was it Shane on The Walking Dead? I think so. I like him, so I'm going to have to watch that. In regards to movies, 5-1, most watched movies thus far of 2026. Number 5 is Apex. Number 4, still K-pop Demon Hunters. Wow. Number 3 is Swapped. In at number 2, I have seen this one, the Matt Damon and Ben Affleck thriller, The Rip. Yeah, I like that one. That's the second most watched movie on Netflix. And the most watched movie on Netflix, racking up 147 million views, the Alan Richardson military thriller, War Machine. That is the most watched movie thus far on Netflix. All right, Lizzo coming up. We'll get to Shinedown and Somber next on Sheboygan's Point.
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0: Langley is choosing Texas as landmark 15th week at number one on Billboard Hot 100. 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
0: 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Imagine Dragons on Sheboygan's Point.

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4: Lakeshore weather. And tonight, mostly clear, down to 61. Our sunshine continues tomorrow. Sunny and 83. Sunny and 88 on Thursday.

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Panic at the Disco, 104.5, 96.1 The Point. Thanks for hanging out this afternoon. My name is Jeff with the latest from the fray, Ice Cold Lakes on Sheboygan's Point.

0: 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If you're looking for something fun to do tonight, there's still time to head to Wildwood Park and support our hometown team. Biggest game of the season tonight. It is Newbel playoff time, Northeast Wisconsin Baseball League playoff time. And the A's need their home field A's vantage. Yeah, pack the park tonight. First pitch at 7:30. Win and advance tonight. Time to defend the championship. Yeah, we're defending champs. So, yes, yeah, support our hometown team, the Sheboygan A's, tonight. Big playoff game against the Greenville Stars. Again, first pitch at 7:30. Maroon 5 coming up. We'll get to Sabrina Carpenter and Harry Styles next on Sheboygan's Point.
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Almost 7 o'clock. 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